Maybe it didn't take all of my life to find you. But you can believe it's gonna take the rest of my life to keep you.

0: As a crowd gathers round, an angry young man face down in the street with a gun in his hand in the ghetto.
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